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0: Let's go on United States. 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

0: 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Rugged di baba opo wule ro mo chale kan shama bo bo ro. 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Spiritual, to speak from my heart. Let you know where it depend me as people they backbite and talk about me up in this industry. Where them been they when I they speak for mechanics and shoemakers. Them they talk around the subject like our lawmakers. Before I dropped the hand, the industry was messed up. Fakers they rule, while real rappers them they stressed up. Nobody did a thing until I came through. I cleared the whole area, now real rappers have a say too. Now people they listen to them, come for shows and clap for them. Some they take them to the next level with hip hop forums. From Nigeria, the world only know Juju, Fuji and Afrobeat. But we all know hip hop is running the streets. Waiting will make them know where your music come from. In the long run, let the future. Of grandma, your slang and your mother tongue. Sing it. I tell one more lie. How many talk? I speak to Pigeon, I walk on the car. You better show where you belong. Cause I am rugged in my bow. Only room on Charlie, cause I'm a woman. I will speak more in your mother tongue. Tell the people. I'm tired of people and gossip. I don't switch from smile to frown. I'm tired of so-called hip-hop heads whispering that I ain't holding it down. Say I don't change from the way I be before. Say now they speak for pigeon. They prefer me when I be hardcore. Like when I drop What If and split the airwaves. But financially, that left me grounded like Nigerian Airways. What if I tell you, say I only do one or two shows? What if them know baby well enough to buy one good shoe and some good clothes? And say for play, had a hand in letting me know what it'll take for me to rearrange and eventually blow. Why you sit around and talk shit? Our elders mock our shit. Because I've got too much metaphorical out of space type shit. When some rap, they don't know where they come from. Back then, two rappers on stage was like seven throwing a tantrum. We need to change that. Put a face to our music. Let the world know where we come from. Let no one abuse it. Because I tell one more bala. How many talk? We speak in pigeon and walk on the car. You better show where you belong. Rugged di baba opo wule ro mo chale kan shama bo bo ro. I will speak more in your mother tongue till the people see ya. Now let me address this issue of keeping it real. The one subject where I go see they make me vex still. Cause of how some MCs feel about these three words whenever they open their mouth. Look, my guy, no fish out. I go only ask, what's keeping it real? Is it singing or rapping like Oyibo or doing what you and your old people can feel? Some say I sell out because I do dance rap. They call me by my jam master. Forgetting they got me fame and money faster. Forget the latter. I'll move to the next chapter faster. I'm just speaking my mind, playing my controversial character. The way I be known to do when I spit it straight out to you. You better recognize a real brother that's reaching out to you. Cause speaking pigeon and dance track don't mean say I don't keep on real. That's just me, so how else I want me to be real? My rules are speaking whatever language that makes sense. I did that and I've been hot ever since. Speaking a local language, my brother, makes sense. I did that and I've been hot ever since. Davido spoke a local language and he made sense. And he's been hot ever since. Whiskey's been speaking a local language and he's making sense. And he's been hot ever since. But I've always been speaking a local language and he's making sense. And he's been hot ever since. What's the hook again? I tell one more, my love. How many told? We speak in pigeon, I walk on the car. You better show where you belong. Cause I'm rugged in my bow, but who they will majority come. Nice, killed it, but I can't do it. I see did it, but this is just Ruggy Man. I feel okay, we're just having fun. Hey,
1: that was a smart man.
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1: Chocolate City Pictures presents MI Rival MI Tunes Action Film.
2: Ha! 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Yeah!
3: What's your car dog?
2: Left, ha!
3: What's your dog fool?
2: Left, right, ha!
3: We can't.
2: Ladies and gentlemen, I'm back.
3: What's your car dog?

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The return of the microphone handler came back to set a new standard. More bread, more butter, more prata, more Fanta, no coke, no ganja. 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Did he do Yahoo? Did he land? Now chicks full of bop, but a bop. 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

Yo, back with my new flows. 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I'm a bad guy who knows shop guys, who know fly guys, who pop new flow. And the champagne do flow anytime we celebrate, cause we generate new dough.

a brand new adventure. 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And I hold it down in the center, cause I'm championship like Inter. 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
1: You are born to be great. Self-talk matters. Internal talk with eternal significance is very important. Never say to yourself, I'm confused, I am a loser. No. But say to yourself what God says about you. You are not born to fail. You are not born to lose. You are not born to be insignificant. You are born to win.
2: It's been a long road to where I'm standing. Nothing was random. Stick to the plan, that's standard. Pull up in all black, panda.

0: child.
1: Remember, you are not born to be discouraged. You are not born to lose direction in life. You are not born to do any other thing than to win and to enjoy God in this life. Your path may have some challenge along the way, but it is temporary and cannot define you. Your guiding light shines ahead of you. Follow it. You are born to win.
2: It's the shutdown queen, DJ Nadia.
3: Sound it!

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I see the money coming. 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

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I see the money coming. 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
0: Yeah.
1: It's over dice.
0: Yeah. Bring yourself me on the phone.
2: Oh yeah, fun all that bad. Oh yeah, fun all that bad. Oh yeah, fun all that bad. Fun what you be she wear.
3: Mr.
2: Oh yeah, fun all that bad. Oh yeah, fun all that bad. Oh yeah, fun all.

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0: Running the game physical, I'm here to open my mouth again and yeah, and spiritual to speak from my heart. Let you know where they been me as people they find fights and talk about me up in this industry. Where them been day when I speak for mechanics and shoemakers, and they talk around the subject like my lawmakers. 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Fakers they rule, why real rappers them they stressed up. 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I cleared the whole area, now real rappers have a say too. Now people they listen to them, come for our shows and clap for them. Some they take them to the next level with hip hop forums. From Nigeria, the world only know Juju, Fuji and Afrobeat. But we all know hip hop is one in the streets. Which thing will make them know where your music come from? In the long run, not the fusion of grammar, your slang and your mother tongue.
1: At the home of the father,
2: how many
1: people
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0: I don't switch from smile to frown. 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Say now they spit for pigeons every February when I been be hardcore. Like when I drop What If and split the airwaves. 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What if them no pay me well enough to buy one good shoe or some good clothes? And say for play, had a hand and let me know what it'll take for me to rearrange and eventually blow. While you sit around and talk, our elders mock up this heart. Us about too much metaphorical outer space. When some rap, they don't know where they come from. Back then, two rappers on stage was like seven throwing a tantrum. We need to change that. Put a phrase to our music. Let the world know where we come from.
1: Let's go and abuse it.

this issue of fever and real. 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I will only ask, what's keeping it real? Is it singing or rapping like Oyibo or doing what you and your own people can feel? Some say I sell out because I do dance step. They call me by my jam master. 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The way I've been known to do, when I spit it straight out to you, you better recognize a real brother that's reaching out to you. Speaking pigeon and dance track, no me say I know keep on real. That's just me, so how else I want me to be real? My rules are speaking whatever language, but makes sense. I did that and I've been high.

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2: Brother, I know what you're going through. I understand there's a man you get planned and you won't do many things with those around you. You try, but the pressure, they drown you. You feel bad when you not follow through. All of the aspirations and the dreams we don't come through. 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
1: Girlfriend, the mini paper. 1, 2, 3, 4, Cartier. 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
0: Fresh Prince of Bel Air. 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
1: Oh, you might give me some talk,
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0: Kill me.
2: See, I'm counting my money so I can't hear you. 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Party don't stop with tops and all cuts. 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
1: 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I saw my nana Zipa with Big Boss Illy. 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Soft of all life, I ain't gonna love. 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

Yes, boss, am I with the flow, boss? 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PhDM still blinking, PhDM to the fighting. I keep on singing, writing, people voting, we coping. 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Light up Niger, this 2010.

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I don't like that.

Go back, go back, go back, go back, go back, go back, go back, go back, go back, go back, go back, go back, go back, go back, go back, go back, go back, go back, go back, go back, go back, go back, go back, go back, go back, go back, go back, go back, go back, go back, go back, go back, go back, go back, go back, go back, go back, go back, go back, go back, go back, go back, go back, go back, go back, go back, go back, go back, go back, go back, go back, go back, go back, go back, go back, go back, go back, go back, go back, go back, go back, go back, go back, go back, go back, go back, go back, go back, go back, go back, go back, go back, go back, go back, go back, go back, go back, go back, go back, go back, go back, go back, go back, go back, go back, go back, go back, go back, go back, go back, go back, go back, go back, go back, go back, go back, go back, go back, go back, go back, go back, go back, go back, go back, go back, go back, go back, go back, go back, go back, go back, go back, go back, go back, go back, go back, go back, go back, go back, go back, go back, go back, go back, go back, go back, go back

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As I try to open my mouth now, I come to think, say, hey, if this mouth no come open, come I won't question. That's why it is important to give glory, honor to God, adoration to God. Every time, every moment, every minute, every second, every hour, every month, every day. Yeah, make you just they look up with the thing. Ah, Baba, thank you. Look your body. See something still they work for your body. Ah, say thank you. Even the things we know if you see, then they come tell me, then they call them my intestine. In and inside and they if you don't use machine, check it, you don't go know how to be. But they see they work perfectly. Say thank God. Thank God. We give glory and honor to God this morning at Niger FM 102.7. Your boy like the least sticky like precious. On top Sunday best. I don't dare for you. We don't dare ready to give God the glory. To give God the honor. Say the journey of the month of May. He ended today at below or low of when you follow rubber. Yeah, so me plus you join everybody with the on top of this planet Earth. We give glory and honor to God. Say God see the faithful. No matter what, regardless, even upon sleep on though, God still dey faithful. With all the things we dey shake us, we don't dey shake us, we dey sway, we supposed to take our life, we supposed to make us break, but we still dey stand, because God is still in it for us. Even as the storm they go, vrr, vrr, vrr, not just test of time. Everything they go into, everything they end, because say, God still there with us. Now God in the all by himself. On top Niger F42.7. I say good morning to you. Good morning to you. Good morning to you. How your night? Oh yeah, now check yourself. Shake up, shake up, shake up, shake up, shake up. if you didn't wake up now, talk so I didn't wake up on the right side of the bed. Oh yeah, now you go back to the right side of the bed now. Make you wake up from there. It is very important. Now you go decide what you want to. Man, you come as a friend. Now situation of life. Now you set. You get the ability, the right to write the situation of life. I dey happy because say God is still be God no matter what. Yes, so no God still be good. God still be good. God still be good. Yes, so my God and all everything where we did I give him, we did just give him praise this morning because no matter what he does do it in there, he did do wonder to us, he did do great things to us, he did do everything to us beyond what we think or imagine. God still the God, God still the beautiful, God still the awesome, God still the a lot. So me plus you, make up know where you're listening from right now. How it be for your side. Share the radio loud for your side. And share the hear me loud and clear. If the talk say will be this one again, no, now me be legalistic, legalistic. And I send the best to be the program. And I send the best to be the program this morning. And then make sure see you do it in you know, allow anything tell you say. You know, if you make them through, you go make them through, you go through, you go finish them through, you go this journey of 2026, you go finish them in good, yes, so by the grace of the Almighty. At this point, too, make we just do it next, make we start them as they always do them, make we praise God, me plus you. If you get any song, if you explain how you feel, any song where you think, say, ah, now this song, go, if you explain it, which now they go through now. I won't give thanks to God, but I know if you talk me words. If Legbe, if you play me this kind of song, I beg it, I go there happy. All right, so carry your phone now. Make you do it tonight. I'll make you time, send me message on top WhatsApp 08100130349. 08100130349. Now, in be the number, wait, you take send that WhatsApp message. Say, Legbe, oh yeah, Joe. Play this song for me, and I go do it for you just as you want. Have any gospel song, now so you be more just give gratitude and glory and honor to God. 08100130349. 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I'll make you just turn up to channel 301. You're gonna hear me loud, loud, loud, and clear. On top, app also. We did here. Just carry your phone, go to Google Play Store. You download the app, and then you just say Niger FM Nigeria, Niger FM Nigeria.
click on Listen Live, and then you can hear me loud and clear. They closer to you than you think. Anywhere you go like this, we did there for you. You go this way, we did there. You go that way, we did there. You go front, we did there. We did back, we did there. Anywhere where you go, we go always, always, always, always, always, always, always. They give you joy and happiness. At the comeback, 081-00-130-349.

Iwala Lord, Iwala Lord, Iwala Lord, Iwala Lord, Iwala Lord, Iwala Lord, Iwala Lord, Iwala Lord, Iwala Lord, Iwala Lord, Iwala Lord, Iwala Lord, Iwala Lord, Iwala Lord, Iwala Lord, Iwala Lord, Iwala Lord, Iwala Lord, Iwala Lord, Iwala Lord, Iwala Lord, Iwala Lord, Iwala Lord, Iwala Lord, Iwala Lord, Iwala Lord, Iwala Lord, Iwala Lord, Iwala Lord, Iwala Lord, Iwala Lord, Iwala Lord, Iwala Lord, Iwala Lord, Iwala Lord, Iwala Lord, Iwala Lord, Iwala Lord, Iwala Lord, Iwala Lord, Iwala Lord, Iwala Lord, Iwala Lord, Iwala Lord, Iwala Lord, Iwala Lord, Iwala Lord, I

You will be my strength when I am weak, my God, you will be my joy when I am sad, my God, you are my dead man.

said, enough. Enough fire by night. 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

Yes, so if you go check out for inside the word of God in Numbers 23 verse 19. Say God no be man, and we will say in go lie, or not the son of man, we will say in go talk, say I don't do him again, I don't talk him again. Once in don't talk him like this, he go come surely come to pass. Once God don't promise you something, he go surely do one more. Yes, so don't worry, this journey of life we did right now, God still dey inside one with you. You know, good day, no. Because say, him don't talk and say, him go do it for you, and him go do it. I like the song I just write down, the song of BBO, yes. So, and then God, my God, now the title of the song. So, what if you check him well?

0: anybody where they do it, where they sponsor them, where they ginger them, where they talk, say, you won't show pepper for this nation. Father, make you break their backbone. Make you put them for inside judgment. And make your power and your name alone and be glorified on top of our nation as a whole. All the 36 states of this country, make you come through for all across our borders. We say no. We say no. No more killing. No more shedding of tears on top of anybody over this nation. Now joy be our whole. And so you go be on top of Niger F1.7 a day for you this morning. And I say that Sunday best with this one. Yes, so with your boy Legbelistic Legbesh. Yes, you get a chance right now that to send me your song request. Send them to me and make me do it now. Make me play them for you. Any song where if you say this song, you do it now. You did ginger me anytime you're me. It inspire me. It carry me go God's presence. Make sure you do it now. 0810013039. They ask for mercy. And then this one, the song of Mrs. Blizzy and Pastor Jerry Izzy, and they call him Mercy. Yes, sir. Mercy. The mercy will prevail over judgment. We ask for this week and this month. In Jesus' name. Amen. No touch that I look. I still there for you. Out of Nigeria FM 102.7. Your boy, Legalistic Legalistic.
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Thank you for your grace. 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Thank you for

0: I'm amazed by your kindness. 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

0: All right, on top Niger FM 102.7, I hit it this morning, and I saw the best of this one. 1 minute, they were cut past 1 o'clock. One back up at 7 o'clock, sorry. Joy lives here, nothing can steal the joy. Yes, so nothing. He's still am with the guy and the give out, because we save we the get him. Yes, yeah, so this one, if you know, see, so you won't get from the joy, just tune in right now on top Niger FM 102.7 from the best boy, legalistic, legalicious. And then everybody ask you right now, say, you know, wait, which song make I play for you? Take and they do it, they can carry on with the hope and promise we God don't give to you. Hello, good morning.
1: Hello,
0: I greet you especially with the talk this morning.
1: Good morning,
0: Cynthia.
1: Yeah, happy last Sunday of the month.
0: Happy last Sunday of the month.
1: Thank God today.
0: We thank God.
1: I want you to play me Testimony Jaga.
0: Testimony Jaga. Okay. Testimony Jaga. Okay. Okay. No worry.
1: I don't care.
0: I don't care by Testimony Jaga. All right, so no worry. They don't care what they want to do. It's not that they will never, you know, they enter the matter at all, because we don't give a chance. Because God and everything, all power belongs to God. Oh my goodness, yes. Now go make water. We can go make water. I need very, very, very important. 081-001-30349. All right, yes, I stay here for you. Make sure you do it in there. We did give God all the praise with gratitude, with the art of gratitude. And I with day this morning. Hello, good morning.
1: Good morning, Lebanon.
0: I greet you specially. Who did talk?
1: I'm calling for Festa.
0: Okay, from Festa. Can I happy last Sunday of the month? Oh,
1: and happy new month
0: in Sunday. Advance by the grace of God.
1: Yes, sir. So I want to proclaim me Oluwato sing.
0: All right.
1: It is all
0: that I know is enough for me. Yes, sir.
1: Thank you.
0: Now so it will be God now. God he will date to he will prove himself mighty for your life today, this month. We will enter this year. God, he go, you know, as they serve God, which means Oluwato sing. Yes, so God did enough to serve, and you will see the proof of God. See, people go talk, say, true, this person, they serve God. You can enjoy our song right now, from Desmond Jaga to TK's, yes, so we encourage anybody, Steve Eves, and I wanna Oluwato say 081-001-30349. Tell somebody, say, Legbe Tiva online.
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0: Wakey, wakey. 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Ooh.
1: You will dance like you don't care.
2: Jumbo, this is Jumbo. Jumbo. Testimony. This is Ajaga. I'm on TOK.

0: Yo, we're watching the riot now. I just want to shout.
1: Jesus Christ is from nothing.
0: Yo,
1: he becomes somebody.
0: What's not talking about?
2: Package yourself.
3: We can package care. Do I look like I care?
0: I need you though. I don't care. Jumbo. I don't care. Jumbo. I don't care. Jumbo. Like you don't care. Jumbo, sis, calm down. I'm talking about Jesus Christ of Nazareth.
2: Excellent.
0: I don't care.

0: for me. Yeah, so you get level wey go risk, go serve God reach. You go do sin on God or nothing. Is that God or God? Because the God, okay, make I talk my own, make I just share my own experience. You got some things where I make I play this call first before this call on the ring as I play this song. Hello, good morning. Hello, good morning, ma.
1: Happy Sunday, sir.
0: Happy Sunday to you too.
1: Yes, sir. I want to make a wish to my friend and my family, sir.
0: Okay.
1: I'm wishing all my people happy Sunday.
0: Okay.
1: Happy last Sunday. Happy last Sunday. And also, I want to wish my daughter happy birthday to her.
0: Hey, yeah, what is your daughter name now?
1: Ogenetega.
0: What does that mean?
1: Oluwa Tosi.
0: Really? Yeah, you see? Nice one. Okay.
1: Yes, and I also want to sing a song for her.
0: Oh, yeah, nah, your choice now.
1: Oluwa Tosi. Oluwa Tosi.
0: The Jesus that I know
1: is enough for me.
0: Yes, so Ogenetega go live long to serve God in the mighty name of Jesus. She not boy, or not girl?
1: Not girl, yes.
0: So she will live long to fulfill the purpose and the promises of God in Jesus' name. Yes, so her health is sound. She will not die young in Jesus' name. Yes, so she will be mighty and great in all aspects of life in Jesus' name.
1: Yes, so
0: thank you so much. Thank you so much. Bye. That's what come my mind. Otega, Ogenetega, Ogenemiyeruwe, Ogenetega, Vejiro, Ogene. Again, we can pick this card too. Hello, good morning.
2: Hello, good morning, sir.
0: I greet you specially. Who they talk now?
2: My name is Oladipo, calling from Ajegunle.
0: Oladipo.
2: Oladipo.
0: Oladisi Omolugba Lugba. All right, now. Ah, Ajegunle this morning, now. Thank God for the peace. Thank God for the peace.
2: So right. Happy Sunday. Happy last Sunday.
0: Happy last Sunday of the month to you too, my darling.
2: To all listeners.
0: Amen.
2: So please play me SS Love by
0: Netishu. SS Love. Jesus, yes. You love me too much. Oh. Yes, so. Yes, I go play out for you.
2: Yes, so Jesus love me too much. Oh.
0: Yes, so in love, no go stop for your life in Jesus'
2: name.
0: Bye.
2: Bye.
0: All right, 081-001-30349. Yeah, so they talk about the love of God. They talk about the beautiful things we God they do for us. He passed waiting if we talk about. He passed waiting if we think about. So I don't say, you know, if God don't come through for you, you go understand, say, is that God or not God? Because it'll be like, say, if you don't taste him, say, God, they come to. When God comes last, he comes big. When God comes late, he comes big. You know? It comes like, say, thank God, see, I wait. Thank God, see, I wait. And I just say, now that one will be your testimony by the grace of God. Because those that wait upon the Lord shall renew their strength. Yes, now so the Bible talk. Then those that wait upon the Lord shall renew their strength. So no worry. This week, God will come through for you. Ogenetega, again, happy birthday. You and your mom don't call to do it there to celebrate you. And then you will live longer by the grace of the Almighty God. SS Love, they come up now by Mercy Chinwo. Yes, so God is too much, SS Love. I enjoy the SS, I enjoy the love of God. And listen, you said the enjoy for where you did.

0: God, none of it could fail. 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I never born. Now, because you don't marry now. I beg you, praise God. This morning, there is 081-0810-130-349. Yes, so. Ibi over me dead on you and lani. 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Yeah. Iwa lo ba mi si.
1: Aye ma ti le ko. 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

0810013049 0810013049. If you think about the things we God don't do for you, the things where you don't survive, you know, say so you need to give thanks to God. The moment we say you need to pay bills, if you need to pay bills and then you don't know how it will take to one, you don't try all your means and then God can't come through for you at the last minute. You go understand what you need to give thanks to God. Yes. Thank God. Or just give thanks to God. That's all he asked. The only thing when they ask for that, just they give me thanks. For the unseen, for the thing where you see, for the thing where you never see, for the thing where you expect, for that thing where you pray for. Just thank God. Just thank God. It is very, very important. Make you give thanks to God.

I'm not going to be able to do it.

0: 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Abi you still dey think am say God never do anything for you? 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
1: 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No talk am again. Abi, you don't get any reason at all to praise Baba God? 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Every Sunday from 6 a.m. to 12 noon, make we praise Baba God. Make Baba God fit bless you. Sunday Best, we go give you the best week ahead. Come on, let's be

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I go narrow the things I don't know. 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Of course, no going back. 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It's gone, oh that be groove. 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
1: follow.
0: I've already come too far.
1: Follow.
0: It's already too late to
1: follow.
0: We will find the world.
1: We will spend the billions.
0: Transform the nations.
1: We will
0: raise the dead.
1: Transform the nations.
0: We will heal the sick.
1: We will
0: raise the dead.
1: Transform the nations.
0: We will hear the.

We will shift the culture. We will heal the sick.

0: All right, so no turning back and no turning back. We didn't turn back at all. This God, then we serve. We will serve him because God is too sure. Oshuoji, as far as 08100130349, 19 minutes or past the half 8 o'clock. I still here for you on top of Nigeria FM 102.7. By 8:30, yes, we will hear the word of God. We will pray together this morning. We will commit the month. We will come ahead. We will commit them into God. And so look at that dialogue. And then our prophet will come inside the studio later today. And then after that, before that, I will get one guest inside the studio today. Yes, so one of the we'll get top gospel artists. Yes, gospel minister, as they call themselves now. Yes. And she will come, a woman actually, she will come give us more things which they do, other aspects. Yes, no worry, don't just touch that dial, the package full today. 08100130349
1: at the back.

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0: Jesus, for everything you've done in my life. 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

0: the talk say you know they in the mood to praise Baba God. 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I mean, you don't get any reason at all to praise Baba God. 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

shine. 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

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Somebody pray. In that day. The blood in. What they taking off your shoulder? The yoke. What they taking off your neck? Because of the anointing. Because of the anointing. Because of the anointing. Because of the anointing. Let your enemy turn the louder. Let your enemy rise. Lift up your voice and shout fire. Shout fire. Shout fire. Shout fire. Shout fire. Shout fire. Say today, last day of the month of May. Say today, last day of the month of May. Say right now. Right now. As May is ending. As May is ending. Whatsoever that is not of God in my life, raise your voice and shout, end, end, end, end, end. So today, I announce as May is ending, as May is ending, whatsoever that is not of God in my life.

with your mouth. Let it out. Let it out. Let it out. Let it out. Wreck it. Wreck it out. Wreck it out. Wreck it out. Wreck it out. Wreck it out. Wreck it out. Somebody pray. This is the last day of the month of May. Last day of the month of May. Surely there is an end. Surely there is an end. The end is now. The end is now. The end is now. The end is now. Rikapatakata. Rokoto. Rekada. Rebiada. Ashaka. Let your amen rise higher. Let your amen rise higher. Lift up your voice and shout fire. Shout fire. Shout fire. Say today, as the month of May enters, I announce affliction will not arise a second time. Lift up your voice and shout fire. Shout fire. Say today, as May ends, I announce affliction will not arise a second time. Shout fire. Say today, as May ends, I announce affliction will never arise a second time. Shout fire. Say today, I announce as May ends, affliction will not arise a second time. Say today, whatsoever the enemy had ordained over my life, hear me as I hear the Lord. You will not arise. You will not arise. You will not arise.

Open your mouth. He got that. Last day of me. Let the enemy delay with another rise. Shame with another rise. Cancel with another rise. Evil report with another rise. We drop it. We drop it off. We drop it off. We drop it. He record. Let the enemy. Let's go.

Ezekoto, Eleka, Rekoto, Rabia, Azakana, Azadana, Elekato, Rabiana, Azarana, Latio and Etonada. Love you in the Russia. Let me hear you, Sapphire. Sapphire. Sapphire. Sapphire. Sapphire. Say today, I am out by the power that raised Jesus from the dead. It is not just the end of the mortar. It is the end of cycles, of patterns, of everything that is not of God. Raise your Sapphire, affliction from your father's house, let it end right now. Spiritual laziness, let it end right now. Evil covering, let it end right now. Bad truth that will come again and again, let it end right now. Lack of direction, let it end right now. Lack of vision, let it end right now. Constant battles, let it end right now. Exchange of destiny, let him end right now. Exchange of your evidence, let him end right now. Stolen thrones and crowns,

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Somebody shall fire. 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You are a liar. Say today, any power that said, I will wear the old garment, the old struggle, the old pattern into my month of June.

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I know. 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Run out to the altar. 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Wherever you are watching from, lay your hand on your device. And call your name. 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

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Say, oh, ye Red Sea, you will divide because of me. Shout, I arise. I arise. I arise. Say, powers that tie me down. Powers that lock me down. Powers that fear. I will not express. I will not express the fullness of my destiny. You liar.

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Somebody pray. 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Let it break. Your son is escaping. Your children are escaping. Break the yoke. Break the deck. Break the door. Yes, sir. Yes, sir. Hey, Let your enemy rise. He will not be up to 3 days. The evidence of a mental rising. Let it rest upon you right now. Help is coming. Right now. The siege of yesterday is broken. The siege of failure is broken. The siege of your mistake is broken. Right now. Let the Lord of Atona. Right now. We are getting cold dry. The Lord is sending rain. Oh my God, that witchcraft attack is being broken. Ah, you thought it was a regular message, but the blood has continued to flow without stopping. Let it be reversed. Failure at the edge of breakthrough. When you think that something good is happening, all of a sudden something will go wrong. Let it be reversed. That make people hate you. That make upon you. That makes people hate you. Let it be broken. Adrenal cancer. Let it be reversed. Any woman with any breast cancer. Let it be reversed. Any form of tuberculosis. Let it give way. Right now. And Roy said, I should tell one person, take back what the devil took from you. Take back what you lost. Take it back. Take back your health. Take back your finances. Take back your children. Take it back. This is what the Lord says. It will be like nothing ever went wrong. Receive it right now. Lift up your voice and shout fire.

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Yes, so no go worship God in vain. That one they certain. So just stay on to God, unto waiting God don't tell you. Hold on to the word of God, hold on to the promise of God. And I think I did tell you. Though it may tarry, but it will come to light, it will come to pass. Yes, waiting God don't tell you. Yeah, it will come to pass, it will come to reality. You go see him like this, you go hold him, you go hold him, say, God, now you did this one, now you did this one. Just they follow the process, make you enjoy the progress. Yes, so because sometimes we always worry. Now, expected end, God promises. You understand? The journey goes smooth. The journey go day one kind. The journey go now, you don't know. The most time they say you go achieve them. Your expected end. Yes, as they expect them, as they want them from God, now in God will do for you. Just make sure you hold on to the promise. And again, sometimes we even they pray, we ask God for something. We know the year from God. Now communication prayer be. You don't pray. You pray finish, you come up for the prayer place. But waiting God tell you, waiting hear from God. Now from that place of prayer, you go receive direction. Now from that place of prayer, you go receive vision. Now from that place of prayer, you go receive what you need to do to carry you to that place where you desire. It is very, very important, because sometimes once we don't need that like this, Father, thank you because you are good, because you are kind, finish. Now so you could just stand up like that, the waka they go. God said won't talk to you. God said won't talk to you. God said won't talk to you. That's why I know some people because of the hustling and bustling waiting for inside our country, you know, people just won't go also won't go do it, they won't do. Most times God will talk to us through dreams, because you know, say for inside you go don't sleep. You go don't sleep. Even though some people inside their sleep, then they worry. Then they worry, see, I want to wake up. Just a beg. As we enter the month of June, we don't hear the promise of God. And I mean, I know one thing for sure. Say, God, go do it in, go do them for you. On top of Nigeria FM 102.7, because say, God, good. God, they wonderful. Aha, it go to him just as you expect. 081-001-30349. 081-001-30349. If you send me any song request where you want now, if you share a testimony, and then our prophet goes to enter the studio very soon, and I get one will get artist, one will get guest inside the studio with me this morning also. Every day on top of this on the best, because if they give you the best thing, we could give you joy, we could give you hope. Don't touch that dial, because me, you, we could do it in Amanda, we go well. We do it in, we will thank God together. Not touch ammo. I'll make a look for another song. It's just there as they enter the media. Yes, we enter the middle of the year now. June our 6th month, Abby. Yes, we could praise God. Enter that new month by the grace of God. The things of Thanksgiving, you know, go depart from me and from you. I'll come back.

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Abi you still dey think am say God never do anything for you? 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
2: 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I'm here for you. We give you every vibe, every groove, where you need to just be in the presence of God. As a beena. Alright, so we can just read this message or play this message we've been dropped. Don't forget, Saturday by 10 o'clock, I get to one Obunge minister of God inside the studio with me. We will come talk to us. And then, of course, pray for us now. All right, we can just play those voice notes. We drop 08100130349. Now, gratitude with the they give to God for the month of May, and we they praise them in advance, praise Him in advance for the one we could do for the month of June.
3: Legbe, good morning, happy Sunday, happy last Sunday of the month. Yes. Hey, Legbe. This music makes sense too. If I not thank God, now God will thank me. Thank God thank God for the gift of life, for protection, for preservation, for provision, for guidance. In fact, I thank Him so much because He's God all by Himself. I give Him all the glory, all adoration. This is my only blessing, aka Onyagbo from Ikoyi. I love you too, man.
2: Thank God, though. Yes, so we did thank God. We go always did thank God, because sometimes, waiting with they go through, they overshadow our thinking. It make us forget what God don't do. Okay, make I even tell you something. Sometimes, it gets something that you know, even pray, we know, pray for, we go just give you now. Yes, because if we get blow with the wrong our vein, we human being, we say God creates, we get the tendency to forget things. And the way devil they take do amen, it will make you forget, say some things don't work in the past. You don't marry now. You remember that time you were single? You marry finish, they talk say you never born. You don't born finish. That's how you never marry. If you think of children, a person who don't marry, they think of a children now. Abby? Always make just the have the art of gratitude. It is very, very, very, very, very, very important. On top Ninja FM 102.7, I still there for you. We they give God the praise, we they give God the honor, we they give God the adoration. Now, the song of Idahama has been this one, and in column, gratitude. Yes, so gratitude, gratitude, gratitude, all the way, all the way, all the way, all the way. Naim, we need to do good there. To give God gratitude. At the come back, maybe just this for take our old body.

I see it, and I feel it. Testimonies are everywhere around. I see it, and I feel it.

And Lord, we know who you are. The God that caused that little shepherd boy right from the bush to the crown king. The God who saw Daniel in the den of lions and preserved him from the marauding teeth of the lion. We know who you are. The God that stopped death in its tracks. Father, for the widow's son, and never let the boy be buried. We know who you are. You called yourself the ever-present help in the time of trouble. Storms may come, floods may come, troubles may come, but we know who you are. We know who you are. For we will lift up our eyes unto the hills. From whence cometh our help? Our help cometh from you. We know who you are. You will never suffer our feet to be moved. For he that keepeth Israel will not slumber. He that keepeth Israel never sleeps. We know who you are. Lord, that is why we say it will not end in shame. You never forget your own. It will not end in pain. You never forget your own. We know you are coming through. We know you are coming to run away the shame. We know who you are. You never forget your own. Abazida. Lord, the scripture says, Abalekada, can a woman forget her suckling child? Even if she forgets, the scripture says, I, the Lord, will remember you. Lord, you never forget your own. Because of you, we are confident of this one thing, that he that has begun a good work in our lives will complete it. Lord, we know you are coming through. Lord, we know you are faithful. Lord, we know you will finish that which you have started. It will not end the way the devil planned it. It will not end in shame. It will not end in distress. You are God by yourself. And you said to the church in Philadelphia, even though you have a little strength, you have kept my word. I have set before you an open door. Lord, we know there's an open door for he that has no strength. You are coming through. You are coming through. We cry out to Abba. We cry out to Abba. We cry out to Abba. Abba. Abba. Abba. Abba. You will not forget your own. We lift up our hands to you. You will not forget your own. Abba, we are still here. Abba, we are in need of you. Abba, we are calling out to you. Never forget your own. You will never forget your own.

The Bible says we are the righteousness of God in Christ Jesus. In Him we live, in Him we move, in Him we have our very being. The God you serve, He never sleeps, He never slumbers.

0: Jesus is my confidant.
1: Ay, ay, ay.
2: Yes, we want to assure us so we get that we say God no go forget, never, never, never forget him own. He don't talk and say he no go leave you, not forsake you. So once he don't talk him like that, and nothing if he change them, nothing, nothing if he change them. So I will use this opportunity to pray, say God, no forget us, no forget us as a country, no forget us as a nation, no forget us as one people, and no forget us, because Jesus said, you create us in your own image. On top Niger FM 102.7, we don't come back from that break. I've been telling us, say, I go get one, Ogbonge daughter of God, king of God, child of God, which of that thing I want to talk again, one vessel of God, person maybe say, she gets value, she gets doings, she one of the people say, they use our own gifts to do it, to glorify God. You go to see, you get gifts. This one, she go tell you, say, you get gifts, even as you did so, you get gifts. On top Niger FM 2.7, many, many man, more waiting make her do first. Make her use the song, introduce her, or make her talk, make her allow her talk. Now, Pidgin English, you go talk, even upon sleep on do, make her just, make she say hello first, then I'll come play the song. Now, come and say, my ship it is. Good morning, ma.
3: Good morning.
2: I'm happy to see you this morning, though. Thank God. I'm not taken for granted at all, because see, we call you and then you answer us. I mean, now I know they are, I know that. But you don't stress me. You don't stress me, because they always like, okay, well, no, kill my children, you show my support. But you make them easy. You make them easy. Even they, as I chat yesterday, they make I remind you. You say, you know now. You know, even for, but thank you so much. Say you call me there. Also, if you did there, they think, say, who are they talking about? You never know. All right, so one of the songs we actually introduce, we say we take no R. Like that. Now they come up now. 081-001-3035. Never call you. I know it's not the young corner. Never call her. But we'll just play the song. Then I go not know who I'm talking about. On top Nigeria FM 2.7. Sunday best with a boy. Legalistic. Legalicious. As make she talk. No be phone call she do. She did live and direct. No touch that. I come back.

0: write the name of God in a supernatural melody, Gabriel. I know, say all of now, don't sit down there, they wait to hear from the prophet this morning. I've been making a new verse, say we get that interview. So, prophet's not there on top of it for me this morning. And then the prophet said, PSD, happy, okay, tomorrow now first. Have you just happened you go to stand first?
1: Yes. In advance.
0: Have you just happened even though people get different things with the fear then, with the like say, well, what's really even happy about for this country at the moment? And then we just need to agree and pray to God, because it can't be like, yes, with the year of kidnapping, it won't come be like a normal thing for us for inside this country. But it can't be like say this one, you know, you always talk and say there will always be an end. And now one thing will bring the end. And I believe say this one, so we say the children wait and day inside the captive. I know say God will help us release them. How your week be?
1: very strong.
0: How your travel?
1: Yesterday I enter house like to 12. And this morning we don't come out again. Mm. I just never know where we enter. Now God work now. We just do one. Not everybody will go get privilege to do this thing. Mm. You get privilege, they host us. Mm. Somebody must get privilege to go to the mission field. Mm. Somebody must get privilege of the money to support the mission work. Mm. Somebody must get privilege to repost. Mm. So I they tell people, whichever place you find yourself, do it faithfully. Money talker. He said, do the work. No, just go sit down. Hmm. You feel not be the one where they host the show. If you be like host the show in the fear of God.
0: Hmm.
1: You feel not they host the show, make you be the one where they get the money. Bring the money to support the gospel. That's why God gave you money.
0: Hmm.
1: You feel not get the money, you feel get the social media influence. Use it to repost the things of God.
0: Hmm.
1: The gospel of Christ, use it. You feel not get the social media, but you get friends from school, you get friends for church, you get friends for area. Any platform you have, use it to do the assignment of God. Mm. Do it in your own little way. And like Monique said, I will continue to refer to her in today's meeting because she has really done a great job here. Monique said that somebody might be giving 100 million assignment, another person, 1 billion assignment. Whichever assignment you have given, every day, come. You don't complete. Like, but they don't say make you host 500 shows. You don't host 500. Before you begin jump up, they celebrate. You don't meet every qualification. And God, no, they see as man, they see. The challenge of the earth, they say, we they see as man and expect God to see as man. You see, you they see kidnapping. God might be looking at something way there and say, this kidnapping is part of what I want to use to retool Nigeria, to unite Nigeria again. Shall we they see as God they see? When Christ come, people were like, the mother, the sister, they were crying. Why will you go and kill my son? But little did they know that no be waiting God they see that. God, they see that suffering as the beginning of revival in the world, as the beginning of salvation. So, the best thing where we need to start to do for ourselves is to they see as God they see. See as God they see. And position yourself to use any means that you have to work for God. Make I say something like that before we go fully into this show. I travel go north, and I was looking at this issue of kidnapping and all of those things. And I said to myself, were they quick to blame government for their lapses? I'm not a political person. I don't belong to any party. I pray for all the parties and all the candidates. And wherever I emerge, I will be here praying. Because it's not about your political party. It's not about who is in office. It's about what God can do. So that's where I stand. And I

0: for everybody. Somebody asked last week, say, is pastor in APC? No. If you give me an ADC person as president in Nigeria today, I will call him our own dear president. Because the scripture says, a nation is deserving of their president. It's deserving of their leader. It's in the scripture. So whoever becomes the leader today becomes our leader. And I celebrate him as our leader, irrespective of the party. Are you with me? But I was looking at this kidnapping. And I want to shift a bit. I don't want to blame government. Even though government get their blame. But I won't blame you and I. Where they listen to me all over the world. Those where they kidnap children, then get house, I be they no get house. Then get friends, I be they no get friends. No be you and I be their friends. No be our area, then they stay. I be, are they living outside the space? It means you and I know they do what we supposed to. If you let me be my friend, and you see me they do bad thing, and you know if you come out, come talk, say, I know why PSDO, if they do bad thing, you know, then we need to check you. Maybe you too, you are a bad person. Yes, I know government has their own share of the blame, but I want to first blame us. Those who live around them and they are in this country. Yoruba ni eni gbe polaja kolojale bi ko se to gba lowe. If you becomes you and the law we call it aiding and abetting. It's what the law calls it. Tell me say they know they go mocks. They are not exposed in the mosque. Some of them be church goer. Some of them they go church. Some of them get parties where they inside politics. Why are they not talking? We are quick to blame government. But we that are their neighbor, why are we not talking? That is one place we need to look at. And that's why I need the church to wake up. We should train our people to be bold enough to speak the truth. When I see my neighbor doing bad, one Yoruba man so ko wa ni kokan se nikan oni ko se agbada wa se agbada wa se is affecting your neighbor. You think it's not affecting you. By the time your neighbor begin to smell, it will come to you too. You start to smell. Now why be say we need to train people today to become bold to speak the truth? What's one major problem in Nigeria? We don't have people that are bold to speak the truth, even on the pulpit. This talks to us as pastors too. Maybe we as pastors, some of us are not bold enough
1: to say the truth.
0: To say the truth,
1: because we know we know these people.
0: We know them, but we are not. I was speaking with somebody. I say, somebody says the politicians are corrupt. Forgive me, pastors, if you are listening to me, but I must. I've told God I want to say the truth every time. I was speaking with the daughter of God, and then we were talking about politicians are corrupt at this, and it was a pastor saying it. I said to the pastor, to the daughter of God, I said, if I was that pastor, I would keep quiet. He said, why? I said, ask that pastor, as he don't check the money where they come in church. A politician come your church, he bring money to your church, and you eat that money. You already a corrupt politician too. It's a chain. Nothing. See, until you cut the chain, as long as that circle continues, we are all in it. We are all in it. That's why we need to return to the truth and teach our people to stand for the truth. And sometimes you will need to be a lone ranger. You go need to be a lone ranger for there to be total restoration. You where they talk now, and me where they talk, then go come tomorrow now. They will give us rice. They will give us 5,000. They will give us this. We will still go and sell the boat. And we know the right person to put. We will not put that person.
1: You see that's why we try to encourage everyone. See the rice we won't collect now. It no go last you for 4 years.
0: It no go last you 4 years. Go and vote the right person. Are you with me? When there is Jagaban, our current president, you feel it, the right person. Go and vote your conscience. Go there and vote your conscience. Somebody was asking me, pastor, who will you vote to? I said, I'm not voting for anybody. He said, why? I said, because I've not gotten a clarity from God who I should vote for. Not because I don't love Nigeria, but whoever you give me tomorrow, I will pray for the person I will support. But until I have a candidate, I have somebody in politics. If he comes out want to be governor or president tomorrow, I will run to go and vote for him. Because I can attest of his integrity and of his personality. So if you cannot attest, just stay. But if you also stay, don't forget, whoever they give us as president, you must love the person and pray for the person. That's the consequence. But you know, counselor in your area, you know this guy cannot perform. And you go still go there, go vote the person. I don't know why we are talking politics today, but it is very important. You know the person, even if the person is your uncle.
1: You know, say, hey, uncle, but you have
0: a local. Like, but one day I told somebody, somebody was looking for a keyboardist. And my younger brother is a keyboardist. He might be listening to me now. He's a very good keyboardist. And somebody said, ah, that I should recommend someone. And I mentioned another person's name. The top person I was there said, ah, but your younger brother plays keyboard. I said, I will never recommend him. Not because he's not good as a keyboardist, but the character to back up a as a keyboardist, he doesn't have. And that's me. I remember when my wife wanted me to give her CV for a particular job. I said, no, you are not qualified for it. That's my wife. I said, see, you are not qualified for it. As long as you know they qualify for it, I cannot push you for it. Forget if I know somebody at the top. No, I won't do it. Go and end the certificate. Go and end the qualification for it. When you end that qualification, I go come call the person and say, ah, look at this CV. By the time the person see the CV, say, ah, no, this person is qualified. Let's start to do things the right way.
1: No, because I know person.
0: No, because I know that now waiting to corrupt this nation. If your person house of rep, you know, say no good, come out. Those of you who are friends there, you know their character. You know this one is just there. Make I tell you this one, it will shock you. Then bring somebody for me to pray. He won't go for. Make I no mention area so that they no go know the person. As the person come, then bring the person say he won't go into politics. Say he won't be chairman of so local government. I no go mention it. I looked at the person. I asked him just two questions. I said to him, I said, you will never get there. As long as I'm a prophet, with this your intention, with this answer, you will never get there. Do you know that he won election, but they took the ticket away from him? They called me. I said, see, anything my power as a prophet, I will do that you will not get it. Not because I don't like you, but if you get there, you will misinterpret the kingdom of God. And then they came back to me. I said, don't beg me. I don't need your money. And that's me. I don't need your money. I don't need it. All I need is go there and represent
1: God.
0: But if your intention is right, and not just intention by word of mouth, I know, say you, over time, you don't build character. I can attest of your character. I will use every oil on me to pray that you get there. I know many that I've prayed for. And I know many have rejected. I will not pray for you. That's me. No, if you like, bring your billions. I will not take it and I will not pray for you. The same thing all of us should start to do. You know that your politician, you know he's not qualified. Even if your pastor in church, you know. Call him out.
1: You know, say that, out. Now your brother won't go for that position. Ah,
0: call him out.
1: All right, so yes, so we just need to call, talk to some because it can't be like say we they pray to God, then they do the action we God say we go do. Like waiting Monique been talk. You need a lawyer.
0: You need
1: so you yourself carry that your PVC when the right time come. Make good waiting it, go vote your conscience.
0: And ensure that you do the right thing. And be bold to say it when you see evil. Be bold. Don't go cover them up. Not because of the 2K, 10K when they go give you. Don't cover them up. You know, say your friend. And it starts, see, we are just too quick to they talk politician. Like we're in your office. For that, your place of work. You know people when they do their job. You know people when they come late. You know people when they change figure. Now there they start from. Now there they start from. Those who get to the top, they were somewhere very low before. And this character don't dey inside them.
1: All right, so we need to change our movie. we could just say that we pray and prophesy into people's life because they are not that one that they wait for, and then maybe we'll pick or we'll open phone call. But we'll just pray for this month of May. We'll enter new month by tomorrow, and I know say one word day, and we God don't tell you to come give us to take waka for this month of June.
0: God talks, say this month of June will be month of divine help. Month
1: Amen.
0: Of divine help. And I pray for you, you will experience it.
1: Amen.
0: You no go just hear him. You go taste of him. You go see him. You go walk in it in
1: Amen.
0: The name of Jesus. I have three prayer points I want us to pray. I'm not going to teach today. I'm not going to teach because Sister Monique don't do sermon. Her encouragement and her lifestyle and her message was powerful. Now, inside that one, we go take waka for today. Next week, we go preach. But today, three prayer points I want us to pray. And if you sabi pray, please pray. Please pray. Thank you, Jesus. God just dropped something in my mind. He said, make I tell people that he is your shepherd and you will not want. God say, him be your shepherd and you no go lack. Him be your shepherd. If you don't remember anything throughout the month of June, no matter what you face, anything where you see for month of June, no forget this word from Psalm 23 verse 1. The Lord is my shepherd. I shall not want. The Lord is my shepherd. Say it every day, walk in it until it becomes a reality for you. Make you carry her. Make it become part of you. Say, in this month of June, God na my shepherd. And I no go lack. I no go want. I no go lack anything, anything. The Lord is my shepherd. That's one word for you. Carry it all through the month of June. Say, the Lord na my shepherd. And I shall not want. Three prayer points I want us to pray. Number one, David said, "Archer the Hittite, I will not allow you to go with me because you will be a burden unto me." Archer the Hittite, I will not allow you to go with me because you will be a burden unto me. I want make we pray, Father, anyone will go be burden unto me in the month of June. Anyone will go cause me trouble in the month of June. Anyone will go slow me down in the month of June. Anyone will go make me miss my blessing in the month of June. Father, separate us by fire. Anywhere you are, begin to pray. Lord, whosoever will be a burden unto me in the month of June. Whosoever will make me miss my miracle. Whosoever will set me back, whosoever will not make me progress, separate us by fire to anyone will go journey June with me and he go slow me down or he go make me miss my miracle or he go cause me pain and sorrow. Separate us by fire this day that is the month end. Separate us by fire. Let them not go with me. After the you charge, who will slow me down? Who will slow down my progress? Who will cause me trouble? Anyone. We go make my life get pain. Separate us by fire. In Jesus Christ's name we pray. I pray for you before I pray the 200 prayer point. By the power of the Holy Ghost, anyone in your life today, anyone in your business, anyone in your ministry, anyone in your assignment that is a pain bringer, that is a sorrow bringer, that is a chaos bringer, the Lord separate you by fire in the name of Jesus. Anyone going to the month of June with you that will make you miss your miracle in that month, that will make you miss your appointment, that will set you back, the Lord will put them from your journey in the name of Jesus. Amen. Second prayer point where I want to make you pray. Father, anything that I've lost, restore it in the month of June. I don't know what you lose for January, you lose for February, you lose that for April, March, or whatsoever. Hear the voice of God. Even what you have lost in this month of May, God talks, say, divine help is coming. Divine help is coming. And that help will restore everything. If you can lift up your voice and pray, my Father, everything that I've lost, every good blessings that have slipped away from my hand, restore them in the month of June. Anything where I don't lose, anything where the enemy don't collect from my hand, any opportunity, any position, any joy, where I don't lose, Father, make you restore them in the bond of June. Restore them unto me. Anything, anything, any good thing that have been taken away, either by force or sin took it away, or ignorance taken, Father, restore them unto me. Opportunities, positions, job, Father, make you restore them. In Jesus Christ's name, it is done.
1: Amen.
0: Final prayer point I want you to pray. Father, restore joy to my life.
1: To my life.
0: Restore joy to Nigeria. This joy, I'm particular about it. Because God opened my eyes yesterday night. I see many in sorrow. I see many in darkness. Joy is needed. Can you pray? Father, make you send joy to Nigeria. Send joy to my land. Send joy to my home. Send joy to my business. It is restore joy. The same that is a river that makes glad the city of God. That's what the scripture says. There is a river. It makes glad the city of God. That river of joy that flows from the city of heaven. Let it flow into my life. Make it flow into my business. The river of joy. Send it to there. In this month of June that I'm about to enter tomorrow. I want to know the unending rivers of joy. I want to know the joy that knows no bound. I want to experience. I want to encounter that kind of joy when they make glad a man's heart. Send joy to this nation. Send joy to my progress. Send joy to my project. Send joy to my marriage. Send joy to my children. Send joy to the works of my heart. Let joy fill this nation again.
1: Amen.
0: Let there be a season of rejoicing.
1: Amen.
0: Thank you, Abba Father.
1: Thank you, Lord.
0: In Jesus Christ's name, we pray.
1: Amen. Amen. Amen. In Jesus' name. All right. So, yeah. So, you will need to maybe two or three calls before we do that. And then before I come over into the studio, I get with me also Judge Talent and carry on. Come with you don't sit down for my side already. You know, come preach. Wanna no worry. Judge Talent will come talk about his show and then just hold on because he come with waiting there, he come with gift for and hello, good morning.
2: Hello, good morning.
1: Good morning, no. Where you did? You did carpenter show.
2: Hello, good morning.
1: Good morning. Where you day? Come on for where you day. That thing. Hello, good morning. Then they beat something for that place. Yeah, I'm going to hear you now.
2: Hello.
1: Hello, good morning.
2: No.
1: Good morning.
2: Hello, good morning.
1: Good morning. Who they talk?
2: Good morning.
1: Oh, yeah, talk. Will they hear you? All right, so that's in the network. If you send a voice note on top of the same number on WhatsApp. Hello, good morning.
3: Hello, good morning.
1: Hello, good morning. Who they talk?
4: Hello, good morning.
3: Hello, good morning.
1: Good morning. With the ear, you carry your phone, put for your ear now.
3: Good morning, perfect.
4: Good morning, ma.
3: Pastor, that first prayer point is that you are directing it to me. So Father, what I've been facing this week. So this has been fixed for this new week. That's what I've been facing. I think that's what point you're directing it to me. Pastor, thank you. God bless you more.
4: Amen.
3: God bless you.
1: Mm.
3: Oh, Jehovah.
1: All right, so calls, just the jam calls. I hope say you could just hold on to God and then believe in the promise of his words. Hello, good morning.
5: Hello.
1: Hello, good morning. Who they talk?
5: Good morning, prophet.
4: Good morning, sir.
5: I can't hear you. But if you are hearing me, I've come to thank you. Precisely on 26th, I sent a message to you that I've been facing some difficulties during that week. I pray for me. And by God's grace, I went through that difficulties with ease. I overcome it. Thank you, prophet. Please, I want you to pray for me now for breakthrough. Me and my family. Please pray for us.
1: Okay. What's be your name?
5: I pray that God answer your prayer in Jesus' name. Thank you. My name is Bashir from Igodo. Thank you.
1: Bashir from Igodo. All right. So 081-001-3034-9. Okay, we'll pick all the calls once and for all because the prophet need to go on time. You don't do yes.
6: Hello.
1: Hello, good morning.
6: Good morning, sir.
1: Good morning.
6: Good morning. Please, sir, I want to
1: prophet, can they hear you?
6: Can you hear me?
4: Yes, I can hear you.
6: Hello, can you hear me?
1: Can they hear you? Prophet, they hear you talk.
7: Hello, good morning.
1: The devil is a liar. Hello, good morning. Chimo. The calls, they jam, then they jam, then they jam. As not say, as we don't open phone call like this, people want the call. Congratulations to that man because of his waiting in share testimony.
0: I remember saying call and he said it was very critical. We pray and thank God, God answer. God will do this next one too.
1: In Jesus. Okay. Another person done the call. All right. Hello, good morning.
7: Good morning.
1: Good morning.
7: Hello, good morning.
1: We dey hear you. Good morning.
7: Hello?
1: We dey hear you. Good morning.
7: Hello, good morning.
1: Oh, yeah, talk. We dey hear you.
7: Hello?
4: Hello?
1: As well. this person been send one long message. We go get your number later because
8: hello,
1: good morning.
8: Well done, oh.
1: Thank you. Who they talk?
8: Mr. Charles from
1: Wittimeta.
8: Yes,
1: good morning.
8: Good morning.
1: We supposed to give you a charge card, though, Abby? From Railway, Abby?
8: I don't see anything.
1: Uh-huh. Now, remember, please, Abby?
8: Yes.
1: Oh, yeah, now. Oh, yeah, after this call, we will send your card to you.
8: Okay, thank you. I want to speak to Prophet.
4: Good morning, sir.
8: Good morning, Prophet. Yes. God bless you.
4: Amen.
8: Your ministry will go higher and higher.
4: Amen. Amen.
8: I'm that person who is doing fast.
4: Yes, sir. I remember.
8: Then I think that they would me join my event to two hands to paralyze, not to do something. You know, that hand we are using to use the ground. So they want to weaken it because they saw my garden prospering. They don't do anything.
1: Oh, yeah, what thing will make we do now?
8: I'm going to make it. Well, for me again, because we are discussing, say, I go meet somebody, where that person comes to me, and I don't go to.
1: All right. Okay. No worry. It's a chance from Railway. All right, 0810013049. And make I just play this song, and when you come back, we'll answer all the calls together.
9: Go go love.

0: your damn sexuality.
1: Oh, mama, don't show up at the door. I don't know why you love me so much, oh. You just stay

0: All right, yes, on the song with that one, we just enjoy now. All right, perfect. Done the roundup right now, and then before I carry George Talent, enter. We just talk for like a 10 minutes. Make a pick this last call. Hello, good morning.
1: Hello, good morning.
0: We they hear you.
1: What did they hear then? Hello.
0: Oh yeah, you talk. We they hear you.
1: Good morning.
0: Hello, talk. We they hear you. Good morning.
1: Good morning.
0: Good morning. Talk.
1: Go outside.
0: Maybe now where this person did the network three times now. Okay, no waiting then.
2: Straight,
0: exactly. If I pick your call now, I beg you, just talk straight. We can hear you. I know it's not perfect. You won't talk to. He will drop your number. But you know if you call him, okay, make her just pick up for the last time.
1: Hello, good morning. Yes.
0: Okay, we can hear you now.
1: Good morning, no.
0: Good morning. We can hear you. Talk. Yes.
1: Hello.
0: if you hear us, Prophet will drop in phone number and then you go fit talk to him. We go make a know the waste the person recharge card and then again if you call us, just make sure so you come off away the noise because with the yes of my background noise from that place. Alright, so Prophet, let's ask, say it's not a good thing to see dream. Okay. I want to ask, is it good to kill snake? You see snake for your dream and you kill him. You don't you don't win with that. You don't win the battle with that. That's why I say you don't kill him. Abi?
3: Yes, you don't kill him. You don't. So sometimes seeing snake does not mean say evil thing, like then they call and say witch or wizard or something, they follow you. Sometimes it can be sign of God saying that journey is about to slow down because snake don't move fast. For example, you see snail in your dream. Some people will think it's bad thing that your life will be slow. Sometimes it's God saying that you're about to be wealthy because if you sell snail, it's more expensive. God might be telling you about a business idea that is very expensive. So I tell people, it's not every dream you interpret just like that. You need to understand what's happening. Like that snake you are seeing now does not mean that snake wants to bite you. God might be saying something is about to slow down your life. God might even be telling you that your spiritual life has slowed down. God might be telling you there is an operation to slow things down. So you know the right prayer to pray. You know the right step to take. But some people, they see snake, my father-in-law is after me. My mother-in-law won't kill me. My brother, you know, sometimes it's not like that. That's why if you have a dream, get a genuine man of God who has the gift of interpretation of dreams. It's not every man of God will get the gift. Look for the one who will get the gift to interpret for you.
0: For you. All right. So, okay, we'll just round up now. And then Michael from Owili, I've been just listening now. He will call a number and he will send what this message sent to me. He will send them to Ram. So now we'll talk from there. But I beg, no be phone call. Now just WhatsApp. You know. Oh, yeah, perfect. Your number.
3: The phone number is 070-4477-2450.
0: Again?
3: 070-4477-2450.
0: All right. Pray for us. Then you can just enter. As we enter the new month, the end this month, just...
3: Don't forget, the month of June, the month of divine help. Divine help will locate you in the name of Jesus. Amen. And don't forget the word the Lord said you should carry throughout this month. Psalm 23 verse 1. The Lord is my shepherd. I shall not want. The Lord is my shepherd. Like Auntie Tony said, I shall not lack.
0: In the call you to eat tomato. It's the one to just, okay. I shall not lack.
3: And I pray for you. By the power of the Holy Ghost, you will not lack in the month of June.
0: Amen.
3: Divine provision will locate you.
0: Amen.
3: Even where you least expect help, help will locate you there.
0: Amen.
3: Even where you don't dare rejected before, the favor of God's help will make you be accepted.
0: Amen.
3: Even where you think everything don't finish, God will, because of divine help, start something new there in the name of Jesus.
0: Amen.
3: We also pray for divine help for Lagos State. From our governor, Mr. Babajide Sanwo-Olu, and his family, to everybody living in Lagos State, divine help will locate you.
0: Mm-hmm.
3: Also pray generally for Nigeria, the president, Bola Ahmed Tinubu, and everyone living in this country. I know it's a tough time now, but hear the voice of him who is faithful. Divine help is coming.
0: Mm-hmm.
3: Divine help is coming.
0: Mm-hmm.
3: Nigeria will not miss divine help this month.
0: Mm-hmm.
3: In this month of June, in all areas, there will be divine help for this Nigeria.
0: Mm-hmm.
3: Help to return our children. Help to return our girls.
0: Mm-hmm.
3: Help to bring joy and peace. Help to restore unity and peace to this nation.
0: Mm-hmm.
3: It will come in this month of June in the name of Jesus.
0: Mm-hmm.
3: Also pray for Nigeria FM. Help will come to this.
0: Amen.
3: Help will come to this station.
0: Amen.
3: We pray for Legba and everyone and Titoi. The Lord will send help to you all.
0: Amen.
3: Every area of your own need, divine helpers will show up. All the lengthened helpers you will enjoy in the month of June.
0: Amen.
3: And unto God who is able to keep you all from falling, unto him who is able to preserve you all unto eternal life, unto you who is able to establish you in faith, I commit you in the name of God the Father. I commit you in the name of God the Son.
0: Mm.
3: And I commit you in the name of God the Holy Spirit.
0: Amen.
3: Go into the month of June and enjoy divine help.
0: Amen. Amen. Amen. I will come back home to touch that dial because the next verse again, now the voice of Temi Tete. In carry package, come give us a no touch that dial. Come back.
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0: All right, even though on Sunday show we did do this one, we still get another one to give out today because I get inside the studio this morning. Tete mi tete, go oh mio mio. Now, George Talent be being able, you know, George Talent now, the newscaster, we did read the news. He gets show today. Georgie, what is the weapon for your body now? What she says, she's in a news show now, one today,
1: a comedy show now.
0: You know, not the most of just.
1: I don't hear her now, she enter. Maybe she know you hear me. But I know.
2: I just want to confirm whether the news show.
1: A comedy show.
2: Question.
1: For you now, breaking news.
2: Okay. Because from Lagos, Nigeria, too many breaking news. No news gone, go. Just breaking.
0: I saw the show, they come up.
1: Today, yes. 5 o'clock, wake up and don't start. 6 o'clock, the main events. You go shell. So all of our people now collect tickets. Mona Rush. Come the venue on time.
0: Okay, then we'll pick the clear from the
1: no, time. No, don't already win collect. Because okay. Of people say they've been already win some tickets, but they never come collect them. So Mona still come Nigeria and collect the ticket. And then if you still come Nigeria and they don't get the ticket, go to the venue. Just go your name, already be the list. Just tell your name, okay. Your name for the entrance. Then they will give you. And those will be saying, I know if you win the ticket, hell, and I still go by for the entrance. And like today, 5 o'clock, we don't start. Mona come on time. Amen, mount.
0: And now, so he gets tickets. We won't give
1: him. I will give him some tickets today now. But people say, what you call Prophet? Prophet will do the show today. So now, if you can see Prophet for direct counseling. So, no need to call
2: before,
1: him. Prophet.
2: Where
1: will I see? No one will come and show. After we laugh. After we laugh, they deliver you. You follow the anointing as well. Someone will come to show. Prophet good day. Someone will mount for there.
0: Okay, so the event they happen from where?
1: Ikoyi Plaza for you now, just be close for Kefi, Awolowo Road. Ikoyi Plaza, second floor. As soon as you enter the plaza, either you use the staircase or you use lift. Second floor, it is very easy. You could just carry reach the hall like this. Go. And now you enter, you go see as it will be for there.
0: And then we get other comedians.
1: Yes, we get comedians like Akpororo. We get like.
0: So now just suggest yourself, Akogo de Kop. Akogo de Kop.
1: No, you know, see, now you hear.
0: I hear.
1: We still get surprise and artists. You know, understand who will turn up the show. There's AYB now endorse the show now. So many they come in, so now they come on time. Because me, by like 7:30, I don't climb stage. And after I finish, show don't end. So you, yes. So you were the first
2: to
1: walk
2: on. Yes.
1: You know, those all night shows, you walk on. So you were the plan, say you walk on, show black eye 9 o'clock. If you just come,
2: you
1: can't hear, thank you, ladies.
2: You go clean floor.
0: Yeah. And some people come, they go to come shoot themselves.
1: But some people will be saying that actually a one buy ticket, regular 10k actually, VIP at 25k, and they will still get front row of 50k. For now, tables are actually, we don't really get space like that again for tables to come in. But if it can place you for the front row, VIP, and regular side. So when I fit on up, some people, your husband win ticket, wife no collect, husband bring that wife, come buy for her. Mm. And your husband not get one, you buy for the other person, won't not turn up. So if you give like 5 inside there, and now I supposed to give more, I've been on take Richard yesterday. I don't know if some people don't collect yesterday, but people give like 5. I don't know as network may be good like this, but more does try. First 5 people won't come, don't collect their names.
0: All right.
1: And then they come with us.
0: Okay, so if you know, say you won't come for the show, make I give Tomato just 3 tickets.
2: I still get tickets.
1: Okay, she yeah.
0: Get ticket, Abby. Oh, okay. Okay, so if you know, say you won't come for the show, just send me a message now. Say I won't come. No. I need tickets. Mm. Send them. The first 5 people. On top of my own show now 08100130349. I need tickets, Abby. I need my cartoon.
1: The one we're not compiling the name, send it to
2: in one go. He need ticket too.
0: Okay. Man. And they happen for Ikoyi Plaza here. Yeah?
2: Very close to the office. Close to the you office. Even say branch. Bring me Ilea Ilea Mama if you still remain.
1: PSG fans, wanna come on our celebration, Champions League victory celebration. Arsenal fans, Mona still come.
2: Have you we'll celebrate the dream.
1: Let the prophet Arsenal fan do your face change.
2: Arsenal people don't laugh.
3: The blues.
2: Yeah.
3: The blues. Anytime,
1: anything. Mona, go Europe. Let's see my mouth.
3: Don't worry.
2: Arrest my case.
1: At this point.
3: No.
2: Let's make you come watch comedy show and forget your sorrows and worries.
0: All right, so your number end is 207. I mean, just send your name Send your name
2: full
0: now.
2: Name
0: your
2: so full that name, confusion no deal.
0: Maybe your WhatsApp name, your full name. So send them. The first five people we want. I want tickets, but I beg, just send your name. I don't see your name. Your number end is 607. Before I come up for Insta Studio, I go gather all the information. I will give people will say they will get them. All right, talk about the just if I say code day for body, I'll be back. Don't worry. We go. We go.
2: Even coffee, tea, ogogoro gan kule
0: subway.
2: The only thing we can solve is money. Let me tell you my pain. I dey manage myself because I know say end of the month sometimes it dey wobble, they douche anyhow. I go buy one drink of egusi soup. I cook egusi, I put oroko, I put mangala. And I know as mangala fish cost, I shall buy small. I don't want a jakika inside. I want cook rich soup. Now I buy pomo, buy everything. Now I tell my girl where they also say, now you they eat last. When you eat, take soup last, then make sure say you warm her. Or make you dish and put inside freezer one time. Now the girl look me finish, say she's talking nonsense. Now she shop her own, finish, sleep peacefully, wake up in the morning, come dish her. Me say, I can't wake up in the evening. Now I say, make my eyes swallow a bow. Because a bunny can't lose a shoe. Now I carry soup out, so it don't spoil.
0: Wow.
2: I bring the second bowl, it don't spoil. Ask me how many bowl I take dish a goosey soup. Five bowls. Make you for no be a machine peel or hand peel. So the goosey rice, normal, it can't, it do all right, no? I saw the shoe. So for the 4 or 5 days now, I don't know whether I vex, they vex me. I don't just know, but I don't just get myself. Now market sweet to the go. I've been now cooking.
0: Now to even buy the egusi now because 1 cup of egusi now, sir.
2: Not even talk of that egusi cup. Talk of the ingredients.
0: It is well. Me, I dey go, I dey come back again the next week Saturday on Saturday Paro, and then I dey hand over you to Tomato Joseph as I don't hear her voice. No worry, everything they go on well. So if you want that ticket, your number 4607, put your name, put them for outside so that they will hand over to you when you come. Me, I dey go for now. No touch that dialogue. I dey hand over again. So, Tomato Joss.
4: Going, how far now? If it's still this side, how far now, my guy? Check my bank account, how far now? Oh, my house still in blood, how far now? Worry, we know the ever they can realize, but that's if I'm not to draw. Do it like this, anywhere will surface. Worry the place, if we bring you to your face, you go scatter the face. Chapa.
5: Worry.
6: They go here now.
5: Worry. It's a vibe, it's a jam, it's a tune. You're the mad, it's a pool, it's a bay, it's a crew. You're the craze, you're the drop jam, you're the make sense. As we enter, they take first, they get DM from my ass. Into the DM, but I lash a DMS. Hell Pacino, master, jamba, disaster. With a push, the button. I beg, I cannot even shout. Oh baby, bust my pain, I take all the money within my account. Hey, worry.
6: They go yeah now.
5: Worry.
6: They go yeah now.
5: Worry.
6: They go yeah now.
5: Worry.
6: They go yeah now.
5: Don't worry.
6: There ya.
5: You worry.
6: There ya.
5: Don't worry.
6: There ya.
5: You money,
6: area,
5: good worry,
6: area,
5: you worry,
6: area,
5: good money,
6: area,
5: you money,
6: area.
4: Me now I feel in the brown, steady they rap on my people for the town. Nothing go make me to make them to the frown. As we they fall out, that's how they go they bow. Bow from Malaka Junction to Ekpa.
6: Alpha.
4: Igudu number one, Igudu number two.
6: Alpha.
4: Pesu Waterside, I walk downtown.
6: Alpha.
4: New Garage, Estate Roundabout, Jackpa.
6: Alpha.
4: Worry girls, they said like fresh fish inside Bangassi. This song go they speak to die, cause this song you be banga too.
5: Worry.
6: They go yeah now.
5: Worry.
6: They go yeah now.
5: Well, I worry. Worry.
6: They go yeah now.
5: Worry.
6: Get him, man.
5: Worry.
6: They go yeah now.
5: Don't worry.
6: There ya.
5: You
4: No be lies, Bado. Is it my fault they call me your fame?
7: Yo, don't be today, you go. No. Offer for me with the. No be today with the. Baba your body the good lulu. Yeah, but your body wanna don't go low. I found the money to do more.

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0: cause let me follow you go to as soon as you could no offer me with no be today with the Baba Yabadi de good lulu Yapa Yabadi wanna tongo lo I find the money to tomorrow
1: baby Joe I'm alone on fine bobo Joe my Joe Jabo I will push and shuffle. 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

Yeah. 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

0: with your testimony. 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

Yes, so Niger 102.7, the original Niger station. 31 minutes now, Waka leave at 12 for back. How Sunday? Today, not the last Sunday for the month of May. We don't enter half of the year, you know, with style. I wish day we even start the year, self, where the year don't speed, you know, like this. But we thank Baba God, we go continue to the tank camp. Even though the days get as it be, the days are so tough, and then they even remind us, say, one kind, it go even tough past like this. Hey, well, at the mercy of God, now we day, we will continue to the beg for Baba mercy, the beg for in help as well, so that in good day close to us as we serve one day close to her. Now, things are happening. Anyway, there is God. What is I want carry mouth enter today? Shall we know, say, life not easy. And this life where we be like say we day for wrestling. Be like say we day for race. Be like say we day for one competition. But with all and everything, I want go, shall want make heaven. Everybody want make heaven, want make good name, want, you know. Hey, but somehow the struggle is plenty. But not only God, now if he help us, you know, for the world where we deal with things, get as it be as it gets. The country serve no balance, human being behavior, money, this one, that one, and the world is wicked on its own. As Bible also they remind us most times say, we dey fight not with just spirits but principalities, you know, of wicked spirits. So, you know, now yesterday I hear this preaching will make me won't remind us, you know, not saying a reminder I do, just to remind us, you know, make we dey put on for our prayer. Say, no matter what enemies anybody has done in order to tamper either with our destiny, either with our health, either with our blessings, either in our finance, whether for our relationship, and say make we dey put time for prayer, say make Baba God make he help us, make he give us restoration. Because even this country itself, it needs restoration. Nigeria needs resetting. And as the country needs restoration, as all of us, they put on for prayer. Because land, we get peace. We get mercy. We get progress. My dear people, we're there inside too. Go get progress. Go get, you know, different opportunities. Go get growth. So, I do remind every one of us this afternoon, as we don't come back from church, they settle down again. Say, make we they add, make Baba God restore our life to the real life way in give us. Because I'm not sure, say, when Baba God they mold us, he mold, say, you be poor, you be rich, you be this. No, Baba God creates us equally with one mind. But the evil way they corner, now then they tamper. And what only that? Now then they recreate, they tamper with person life, they tamper with individual lives. So when you they pray, they always remember to beg Baba God for restoration. And as you they beg for your individual restoration, your children restoration, whatever thing where you want me Baba God restore, they also remember to add this our country, because we need restoration. So far not be everybody, anybody me too. And I'm not sure, say so far now she came. Wallahi, we need restoration in this land. And if Baba God feed one for us miraculously, you know, say we serve, we go, we go breathe well. We go say, ha, finally, Baba has done it. He has done it again. He don't say we are good church. So no mind me when the song, they go from G to Z. Don't mind me, but as long as you understand, you know, the song, just help me sing it where you are, because it is only Baba God that can do it.
the original Niger station, the station for correct people, Nadia and I, Nadia. You know, every Sunday like this, I they always run my mouth from 12 onto some kind of small matter where we would need to remind ourselves as a true Christian so that we not go fall apart, so that we not go forget, say, we get somebody, you know, if he answer us anytime, any day. Shall not know, say, for all of the religion we did this life, it get particular religions where we say, today no be the day where we they call name. But I will just cite some examples of some kind religions where we say, if I did try set my video for the ones where we say they're not there. Okay, so that the message can go around. May not just give me shaking it time. You see, for this life, we will get opportunity to serve the living God. We don't know what thing God do for us. Shey una know say different religion na in dey this life. We be say, once you fall out of the religion, you know what thing then go do. For some religion, no, then go do party like say you don't die just because say you know they do the religion again. Another religion, they once you fall apart, then go forget you completely, even for your family. Then go say you are outcast. They will forget you. They go do ritual, prayer, you know, party small. Like say, this person, don't, we don't know him again. You know, they established among us. Another one, they then get different, you know, pattern where then they take handle people, way fall apart. But sure, you know, say, serving the only true God. Now, it be the only religion where we say, as a Christian, where we say, nobody, they cast you out of anything. Because when you fall out, Baba God himself go find you. Because he even say, to worship him, not be by force. But by the time where you see the goodness of God, now you go find God come. Or even if you don't find him come, Baba God know as he go send in people, in spirit, in Holy Spirit, may he go bring you back. Now you go just call me down for altar, they pray, Baba, forgive me. I've been lost. I'm back. Baba, I'm lost. I'm back. Now so he be. So, make with the time Baba God say we get this special blessing, this special favor, where we say, anywhere where we lost put, Baba God, they go find us come. Well, Niger FM 102.7, the original Niger station, there you day. Every Sunday, Naya would bring you things where would they make you come closer to Baba God. You know, to serve him, no be my fault, so. Baba no say, if you not do this, you will die. If you not do that, But anything, anyhow way be, if you go, you go come back. Because there's a specialty. There's something special about God. Where we say, he know the force, he know the shout, he no need to do anything, give you something before you go believe him. You know? But all those things, when they happen, you go find him come. Or even if it they happen, you know come, he go find you come. If it be said at the preaching of God's word, now you go just hear one thing, you go just say, oh no, no, no, no. All right, now restoration we've been there talk about, you know. If you won't pray, you don't understand within that restoration be. You know, say, Baba God give us destiny. We get our own destiny unto waiting. Baba God won't make we do for life. Where he won't make we day, things where he won't make it happen, but it not happen because say one power don't tamper with something for person life. So the person life will come be like say you don't stay stagnant. So if you they feel say something is wrong, if you feel sense, if you feel him, by then you just go down on your knee or your knees, beg Baba God. Tell him waiting day. Tell him say at this age, this suppose don't happen, but it not happen. Baba, I don't understand. Baba, if now somebody don't tamper, I beg, make you do restoration for me. Baba, restore all my wasted years. And I believe me, you, before you go pray this prayer, within a month, with sincerity, if you pray on this month, make we just say you pray for this month of May. Now May they end, so if you start to see your results by June, if you not even receive the result for June, if time never reach, if it be July. Because remember, say Baba God, they work with time.
and in a God of time and season. If that season where you need to bloom never reach, you not go bloom more. You go wait for the right time so that you not go do mistake. Anything where you feel say, oh, now setback for you, you dey regret them. Just bring them back to Baba God. Tell him make he redeem you. And I promise you, you go see wonder. You go see wonder. He gets some way we say, between them and God, God don't plan, say by 35, they go get plenty money. And you see this force and this power, you don't lock them down. And somehow, we not get enough power to do all these things. What do we need to do? As to pray to Baba God. Say, Baba, everything we don't come out from, we supposed to take my hand, we not do, we don't come out. Baba, help me restore my financial status. Help me, Baba, do this for me. You know, analyze all the things where you want. And I tell you, what about if now your health, whether na physical health matter, abi na mental matter, abi na emotional, you know, relationship, you know, work, husband no come, husband wake come self na beating all the time, all these things. Surrender unto Baba God. Tell and say, whatever is causing this problem, let there be a restoration of it in your life. Continue the put on for prayer. You go see what thing Baba God will do for you. What about spiritual growth? He get the people where we say, Baba God ordained, he arranged them, say they go work for a house. But because of so many distractions and problems with their life, they're not even feel richer. To read Bible now, war. Me, I'm there among them. Because when I carry the Bible, once I don't reach to you, something go distract me, I'll go do this. Before I come back, I know they remember I carry the Bible with me. But thank God, see, when I did much younger, you know, I get time, you know, to serve God. You know, besides serve him in a koni way, upright way. More the tribe, more kabibeli, idea. You know, I get, you know, idea. You know, besides I get idea, I get knowledge. You know, even though say it not be like the ones we go for pastoral school, but I try. So I get taking idea of waiting day. Okay. So if you feel say your spiritual life they shake, all you need to do now to still pray, tell Baba God, see what thing I want to. I want to grow in knowledge. I need God's love. I need God's support. I need this. I need it. Hey, Baba God, go there very happy, you know, to do one for you. And not be saying you go just pray and once so and you go leave him. But no, now continue. Any day where your mind, your body move you, even say you just do morning prayer, finish now. Then the next minute your spirit just say, why not ask God to give you this? Immediately go kneel down. And make I remind us again, there's no special way to talk to Baba God. Because some go say, if you never kneel down, you never talk to God. If you never stand up, you never talk to God. If you never do like this, you never talk to God. You know, say, wasting Baba God, you check in our heart. Okay, if we say to kneel down, the people will not get leg to kneel, Lincoln. Oti were castrated, they are minors from worshiping God. Mbano. The only thing where me go say, when you dey relate with Baba God, be serious, be sincere, and be focused. No distraction. No be that time where you want to talk to God. Somebody go come bring one gossip. You say, go say, munga. They talk and they hear you. Don't do that. One after the other. Give respect to this Baba where we not see. But where we know, say he did. Give full respect to him. 101%. Funny. Give unto Baba God. Pray, talk to him, finish before you go face. Because that time when you did with Baba, I just believe that you did for Holy Land, dude. For Holy Mountain. Because that place where you pray in your own mountain, your Holy Mountain, between you and God. So when you finish, before you go gossip any gossip. But remember, Book of Psalms, chapter 3 Lowa. He said, in the seat of the gossipers and the ridiculous, Abi, he not the seat. So whether you dey gossip, you dey shake, just remember, say, Baba God no like calm. And people, when we say that they ridicule people, Baba God too no like calm. You dey gossip about person, you dey ridicule people because say they don't get clothes, they don't get motor, they don't get designer shoe. And you and God get the remaining fight too. Even like I said, I'm about to just go rest her mouth, go rest my mouth for here. As I won't leave us with Gbedu. In a way, we'll go take a whole body. This one, a promise keeper. Because once Baba God promise you something,
He not they change. He not they disappoint. And Baba God no go abandon you for the time where you need them most. Even if it be like say Baba God quiet, he just quiet you. He not abandon you. He they wait for the right time, you know, to expose a bit, to bring you out or to make you shine or to, you know, blow the trumpet about whatever will happen. Okay, so I leave now with a song of Sounds of Salem. They arrange this one, title Lamb, Promise Keeper. May be Almighty God. 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My name Notching, an authentic sweet tomato juice. Oh, yeah.

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0: with a pepe.

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See this glory. See this glory. See this glory. See this glory. See this glory. See this glory. See this glory. See this glory. See this glory. See this glory. See this glory. See this glory. See this glory. See this glory. See this glory. See this glory. See this glory. See this glory. See this glory. See this glory. See this glory. See this glory. See this glory. See this glory. See this glory. See this glory. See this glory. See this glory. See this glory. See this glory. See this glory. See this glory. See this glory. See this glory. See this glory. See this glory. See this glory. See this glory. See this glory. See this glory. See this glory. See this glory. See this glory. See this glory. See this glory. See this glory. See this glory. See this glory. See this glory. See this glory. See this glory. See this glory. See this glory. See this glory. See this glory. See this glory. See this glory. See this glory. See this glory. See this glory. See this glory. See this glory. See this glory. See this glory. See this glory. See this glory. See this glory. See this glory. See this glory. See this glory. See this glory. See this glory. See this gl

He's always loving, he's always messy, and he's always washing.

0: Amaka, oh, Amaka, you dey boss my up in Longaka. I'm liking your waist, I'm liking your face, I'm liking the way you be waka.
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0: Amaka, oh, Amaka, you dey boss my up in Longaka. 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
2: 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Eshe Oluwa.

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can be falala, falala. Blessings on blessings upon my life. Did they see me for falala? Mama say make I listen to Jah, make I no reason too far. Man, I be living too fast, make I dey chill and relax. 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

0: be free your body. 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
2: 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I know because I just be blue to make it. Some get company, but them not too that beggar one thing for ceremony. Now so them go they throw away money. If life na something, where money fit buy. In not talk with Ahmed, say the rich go live, the poor go die. Before, we be giant for Africa. We go create new states, make we feel like our regions come out. Get at the ones where the men they go, but work like robots. To me.

0: 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How many do you have?
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0: All right, so it be like say I finish the question or I not finish them. If you get four apple, now you can't take away three. How many do you have? Okay, so I wait for the answer as I go throw in where the Gbedu where I've been throwing, oh yes, Azonto. This one, Gbedu of Fuse ODG, and it featured Tiffany for this arrangement. So, not picture that. When I come back, make the answer just the line of the with me.

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Drive yourself, you don't need the license. 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

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How many do you have? Yes, the answer. All right, Mikai. Sweetie 80 say. You know, say somebody won't join us. All right, Sweetie 80 say the answer now three. Kate from Badagry say the answer now one. And pretty chinyere from Festa. I don't know where you be go hide. You didn't laugh anyhow. Yeah. All right. You say the answer is three because you are taking three apples away with you. So you have three apples. Now so you be when you both with twisty twisty. If you ask me, we're live. You want them come out three inside for no be one good me. Eh? When you both one scatter us. But the English can't say you have four apples. You take away three. How many do you will take that three? Now how many you can get? You first no understand English, no problem. Anyway, the answer now three because now you get the apple. Now you still take three inside. So definitely now three. Now here you take. You can't left in left one. So they're not actually say the one how many is left? No, they just tell us say. How many do you have? You will get four. We can still take three. That same you. How many day on hand? So now it be the answer to that one. So the number three one say, train where they travel to south. Train where they travel to south. Now, wow. So this one, north, west, south, east. All right. They say, where is the smoke going? I'm begging. That is all of us go run reach train station to get this answer. All right, on our way the answer. They say, where is the smoke going? Okay, a train where they travel south. I don't know where the smoke they go. By me to your law. If you submit the answer, all you need to do now just to send an enter 08100130349. As I live now with this song, corner from Mafiki Zulu.

0: Train where they travel go south, where the smoke they go. Somebody tell me, say the smoke is going to the north, where the bandit is to smoke them out. I don't know whether na bandit want smoke bandit out. I've been as I don't know. I've been police want smoke bandit out. Which one? Which one? We on which level? Who are you supporting? The bandit or who? Anyway, still back to our question. Say, train where they travel south, where the smoke they go. All right. Pretty Chinyere say there's no smoke. Who he say because it's an electric train. Okay. Kate also said there's no smoke. Mguano, there's no smoke. And Sweetie Yeti say propelled into air. Okay. Waiting then give us as answer. I don't know where south and east enter for train matter. They say because it's an electric train. So because say electric train, you know, they emit smoke at all. So there's no smoke at all. But our train ni eko, sheko si tata kuku ni. Oh man, tata kuku. Oh man, you efini oshodi agege. In short, the person will do this proverb. These riddles and jokes, you know, I need to see them in person, but too bad, you know. But the cocoa remains, say, then say the answer, and I say it's
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0: Mandy Waka.
1: And I know say the new era where we did now, Oyinbo, everything now electric or solar. Is it that they charge the train or this train they work with sun? You know, they emitting power from sun or through recharging by electricity. So that's why there's no smoke at all along Agbawa. Very soon, me and you, you know, say some of us now, we never get money to buy electrical car or solar car. Don't worry, a time they come where we say it go circulate, everybody, now everybody go the ride, so that we go fee avoid the issue of this smoke gongo where they come out. And also this the cocoa say person go buy fuel, enter for in car, you know, go day. You know, because we're booking it. And I shall say, when this life gets as it be, when that time can reach where electrical and solar go come, the ultimate loss, okay. Even if you not go up everywhere, you go up for Ninja. All right, the number four say, the more you have me, the less you see. What am I? The more you have me, the less you see. All right, you don't hear that one. Anyway, me, I not like stress at all. Oh. Everything we are like, make it just soft. Whether not soft life, oh, whether not soft walk, oh, anyhow, we be. Maybe we just take this bedroom of a fast bad guy to hold body, we entitled soft work.
2: Bad guys, soft work. 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

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And the answer now, darkness, the more you have me, the less you see. 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Anyway, the answer to darkness, the last one. 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That's the only way die once. 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

Listen, they give you that. 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

0: Yes, so Niger 102.7. All right, the answer really come out as all of una predict time. All of una get time. Pretty Chinyere. All right, Pretty Chinyere, you say the answer now. A tree. Sweetie, yes, you say a tree. Kate also say tree. I can't see from first back. A long time. How are you? You say tree also, even though say you join us in between. Oh, wahala. Pretty Chinyere say tree. Thank you, thank you, thank you. Well, the fastest fingers now. I wanted to close this show because every one of you gets score four for the whole journey. Because the number one, be like I said, the number one, hardened. We are very hard. All right, the final one way I want to do my mouth. We should come, you know, where we will go take pick. Who really win this evening? The fastest finger, now I go take judge who go win, you know. The question say, how can you physically, you know, as me and you stay, you know, one-on-one, say how we feel stand behind your friend while they are also standing behind you? Behind you are behind the cloud in your body. When we don't behind, we don't see behind anyway. What do you think should be the answer? Say, how can you physically stand behind your friend while they are also standing behind you? Okay. How the behind fee come about? Okay. Anybody win a faster finger? Now, yeah, say, I go win today. Segment. Some people don't they join, whereas I'm not sure, say, this person don't follow us. Ah, Kosi, okay. Kosi don't answer only two. All right, so, as Kosi, they join us, so, Pretty Chinyere. Yeah, I hand the serve, they go. Now, wow, followed by Sweetie Yeti. But somebody been sent video. I hope, say, the video not concern us. When I open the video, what did I say? I just see, I see Baka, I see Manju, I see Kiloruka, the ones where I know now they call. So I see Chelsea, I see Arsenal. I'm not gonna know where they want to carry Arsenal go. I don't know where the Arsenal do anybody this week, but anyway, we're Pretty Chinyere. You send in answer earlier before Sweetie Yeti and Lady Kate. Thank you everyone. Okay, the answer finally, even though say Kosi no start from the beginning, how many now two you follow us do? Okay, and the people we join, they don't do six. Okay, now you answer first enter, but the remaining four you know join, but I really appreciate. So next week 2 p.m. 9 will start. Okay, so you say the answer now back to back. Pretty Chinyere says standing back to back, and Sweetie Yeti also says standing back to back, and Kate from Badagry also say by standing back to back, and that's not the correct answer. So thank you everyone, because now all of na be genius, wallahi, not too much. Thank you so much, all of na. Make una just enjoy this beru of J1 and J Wheels. The title this one, Sugar, because all of you are sweet.
1: You come here,
2: J1.
3: Master.

Yeah, so I don't forget. I've been sending requests, say una won't attend this show where it happened for Kefi Street, the show of Josh Talent. Today now the show and it happened for Ikoyi for here. Okay, so if you know, say you want to come out today, you want to go watch show, you want to go enjoy yourself, you want to go laugh, you want to go be happy, you know, just send me message into WhatsApp telling me, say, you self want to go watch the show, then type your full name so that by the time where you get to the venue, all you need to do now just to tell them your name and you tag in, you know, pass like that. 0810-013-03. Now the number where you fit take send me message or make you call me direct, say I won't go watch Josh Talent show. I won't go to the show so that I go arrange a ticket for you against this afternoon. Abi, 7. You could go talk, say you no go waste time for the show. So nothing say you no go reach house early, you go reach house early. All right, and we still continue the bedu of J1 and J Wheels.

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5: 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I believe so. 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Oh, Guinea. All right, so the text I they carry my load, the off inside the studio. As I go see you now by the grace of God, next week, Saturday, we're going to greet ourselves Happy New Month by the grace of Baba God. Okay, on the 6th of June 9, we go jam again. It's not going to be for accidents, or for good things where we always get on top with radio. Yes, my sister Ibiyemi, thank you too. Get better, Wiko. Till next week, we will go see. I live on for the hands of Muyar Ausa. Not pinch your dad, come on from 102.7, the station for correct Ninja people. All right, Muyar Ausa, they take over from now. All right, so no pinch your dad at all.

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0: 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Can I send my answer?
1: Give up.
0: I'll get back to you.
1: Are you coming or not?
0: 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Will you vote for me?
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3: I want Gen Z, want Gen Z me. I want feminist, want feminine. I want more jealousy me. One for while and it, I want my jealousy me. I want more Gucci Gucci. Trap Longero, the Richie Richie. I want more USA.
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3: 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I want more Wati Mago. Soros, okay, keep your party, my boy. 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Tinila, my bat, tobacco, bitty wallow. I want more.

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Finally a boy, she was very, very happy. She prayed for this with the love of her life. 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
2: 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Uncle Sulu, come on.

What's so new for that you? 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

And I feel like you within my eye, don't see you for gone. 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
3: Money is the root of evil. That's what everybody say.

Make I see. Who no like better thing? Make I see. Who no like better thing? Make I see. Who no like better thing? Make I see. Jennifer too fine. Them say she too get big eye. Now only big men she define. Them say she too like money. Now only big thing she dey buy. Every weekend she dey for the buy. As long as you get the money, child, she go love you die. Small cheating man come out for house. She come back with belle. And she begin the best. Say, who be the boy? She send another boy for market. Where they send us to shop. And T-Vest increase. So you know see commission at Pekin. You know see your $10 Pekin. You know see my Kadenuga son. Or you know see Lulu Briggs Pekin. And go to

0: electricity. Yeah. Vibes on a frequency. Cause I'm very here in my cool eye.
1: Oh, oh, oh, oh, oh, oh, oh, oh, oh, oh, oh, oh, oh, oh, oh, oh, oh, oh, oh, oh, oh, oh, oh, oh, oh, oh, oh, oh, oh, oh, oh, oh, oh, oh, oh, oh, oh, oh, oh, oh, oh, oh, oh, oh, oh, oh, oh, oh, oh, oh, oh, oh, oh, oh, oh, oh, oh, oh, oh, oh, oh, oh, oh, oh, oh, oh, oh, oh, oh, oh, oh, oh, oh, oh, oh, oh, oh, oh, oh, oh, oh, oh, oh, oh, oh, oh, oh, oh, oh, oh, oh, oh, oh, oh, oh, oh, oh, oh, oh, oh, oh, oh, oh, oh, oh, oh, oh, oh, oh, oh, oh, oh, oh, oh, oh, oh, oh, oh, oh, oh, oh, oh, oh, oh, oh, oh

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2: 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No. But say to yourself what God says about you. You are not born to fail. You are not born to lose. You are not born to lose.
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1: 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That green, Mahumi, sound shares a meditation. Now me, Dr. Frazz about to go insane once again. Now me, Mr. Free Entertainment.

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That old man, that old DJ, fat you. 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Quack, quack, quack, quack, quack, quack, quack, quack, quack, quack, quack, quack, quack, quack, quack, quack, quack, quack, quack, quack, quack, quack, quack, quack, quack, quack, quack, quack, quack, quack, quack, quack, quack, quack, quack, quack, quack, quack, quack, quack, quack, quack, quack, quack, quack, quack, quack, quack, quack, quack, quack, quack, quack, quack, quack, quack, quack, quack, quack, quack, quack, quack, quack, quack, quack, quack, quack, quack, quack, quack, quack, quack, quack, quack, quack, quack, quack, quack, quack, quack, quack, quack, quack, quack, 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
1: Swallow, my people. 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So now don't hear them so, because diva don't hear them. 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
1: My people! I'm having a blast up in the studios, ladies and gentlemen. Oh, now English are the talk. I mean, now pidgin we suppose they knack for here. Okay, una no say if una no want make una children resemble me, me una dey tune in to 102.7. Now they really talk am. 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
1: 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I'm not going back. I had bed bugs, I had roaches and rats. I'm not going back. Making this cheese cannot be this easy. There must be a catch. Spending and making it back. So maybe it's balancing that. I used to have that in the fridge in the bank. I'm not going back. I had bed bugs, I had roaches and rats. I'm not going back. Making this cheese cannot be this easy. There must be a catch. Spending and making it back. So maybe it's balancing that. I used to have that.

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4: 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And you know, the 7 is very, very important. They very important. 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
3: Yeah, man.
4: Brother, I know what you're going through. I understand there's a man you get planned and you won't do many things with those around you. You try, but the pressure, they drown you. You feel bad when you not follow through. All of the aspirations and the dreams we know come through. Such is the life of a man. You carry on his body and it's killing you inside. You get company, my brother. You know if you do this life on your own. 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

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Everybody wants some. 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Family they call you. They make you function. 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Not the things we dey see, not the life we dey live. They say we gots be strong, but the pain is much. They say man only cry, but we cry alone. Sometimes the tears not to shake you. Sometimes the tears not to just look up. 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
2: 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Everything soft, everything soft. 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
1: It's Gazzy Cliff Productions.
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2: Plenty money cover you like umbrella. 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
2: 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Na Malik Berry dey talk. Oh, what's good? What's good? Naija FM. Don't touch that dial. You don't know.
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0: 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Oh, wallow, baby, don't get there, oh, wallow. 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Let's call out, we see. I wanna they move at the whole town. The many things I be show you. Money on my mind, but I need pass. I wanna touch up. I don't know if you go zero. Don't be for you, you go joke. That's not you go do. No, no, no. Affect me with. Don't be today with them. Papa, your body, they put Lulu. Yep, your body, when I don't go low. I find the money to tomorrow. Yeah.
1: Baby, baby, Joe. I'm alone, I'm fine, Bobo. Joe, my Joe, Jabo. 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I will go to the shop. I will go to the shop. I will go to the shop.

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1: School.
2: Are you okay?
1: To be honest, almost so many things just distress my mind. I don't know how to describe what I

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1: I'm okay, good. 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I get my mood on the shoe.
2: Depression, I'm not a lot of
1: I'm okay, good. Only I do all that ice.

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1: Are you okay?
2: I'm okay, good. 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

0: shaku on the island. 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What you were telling me? Kick up everybody. Ask somebody, Coco Master. They go tell you how I they run down. Not in Instagram. Not the bank at the for town.
1: Oh, boys, what they want from Becky Loco?
0: What's that about it?
1: One on one, on the caskets. 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And your chance of culture. 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
0: It's a fuck. 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

0: Your life, a new future looking hella bright.
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0: yeah,
1: baby, just
0: can't get it.
1: Baby,
0: can't get it.
1: Baby,
0: don't you shake it. Baby, next season, baby, shake it. Oh yeah, baby, make me simple.
1: Tell me why you
0: don't you shake it.
1: Show you know the money, repeat it.
0: Oh, next season, make.

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mole, it's your birthday, go shanty. 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

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Now my JFM, you deserve.

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talk, talk, talk, talk, talk, talk, talk, talk, talk, talk, talk, talk, talk, talk, talk, talk, talk, talk, talk, talk, talk, talk, talk, talk, talk, talk, talk, talk, talk, talk, talk, talk, talk, 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
1: Maria,
0: take it to see
1: Maria.
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town. I bought a one-way ticket. I ain't coming back. 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Ain't coming back, it's goodbye. Ain't coming back, it's goodbye.

spider for the go break. Carry my weight. Because I'm way too big. Way too big to be a bitch. Because I'm way too smart.